0: Bom fim de semana.
1: Early morning, there's a message on my phone. It's my mother saying, darling, please come home. I fear the worst, but how could you leave us all behind? There's so much to say, but there's so little time.

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2: Call me what you wanna, I'll be what you wanna. 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
2: Bom fim de semana. 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So convincing, you made it look fun. 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Saying baby, just relax.

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you look at the tail inside out. 'Cause everybody hates a tourist, especially one who thinks it's all such a laugh.